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your future, it will come to pass. 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

0: tracks. 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

There's a new sound, the newest sound around, the strangest sound that you have ever heard. Not like a wild boar or a jungle lion's roar. It isn't like the cry of any bird. But there's a new sound, it's deep down in the ground, and everyone who listens to it squirms. Because this new sound, so deep down in the ground, is the sound that's made by worms. There's a new sound, the newest sound around, the strangest sound that you have ever heard. That like a wild boar or a jungle lion's roar, it isn't like the cry of any bird. But there's a new sound, it's deep down in the ground, and everyone who listens to it squirms. Because it's new sound, so deep down in the ground is the sound that's made by worms. There's a new sound around, the strangest sound that you have ever heard. Not like a wild boar or a jungle lion's roar, it isn't like the cry of any bird. But there's a new sound, it's deep down in the ground.

There's the new sound, the newest sound around, the strangest sound that you have ever heard. Not like a wild boar or a jungle lion's roar, it isn't like the cry of any bird. But there's a new sound, it's deep down to the ground, and everyone who listens to it squirms. Because it's new sound, so deep down to the ground is the sound that's made by worms. There's a new sound, the newest sound around, the strangest sound that you have ever heard. Not like a wild boar or a jungle lion's roar, it isn't like the cry of any bird. But there's a new sound, it's deep under the ground, and everyone who listens to it squirms. Because it's new sound, so deep under the ground is the sound that's made by worms.

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Edgar Allan Poe opens forbidden doors of terror with The Spirits of the Dead, starring Brigitte Bardot, Alain Delon, Jane Fonda, Terence Stamp, and Peter Fonda. Spirits of the Dead. 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Fellini, Marlon, Vadim directed it. The all-star cast makes Spirits of the Dead the ultimate orgy of horror and evil. Spirits of the Dead in color is rated R.

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1: On the way to the cafe, I blowed out a left tennis shoe. But lucky I had my cool patches with me. Smoothed a menu with a loading. They had steak sandwich, chicken salad, bacon, tomato, lettuce, made barbecue, mince, cheese, toast, cheese, hot butter, cheeseburger, cone, lager, goose, ever cream day, better bread, colored tamboy, steak, cold plate, ham, ram, lamb, beef, bull, and bat. Goof off, mood, and tear me up.
0: After the show, be sure and drag to the Rocker Club and dance to the music of Joe Banana and his bunch with Music with Appeal. Playing and singing their smash hit, Grandma's a total stranger since she got her nose caught in the record changer. Now there'll be free pink tea for the ladies and Zuzu crackers for the men. Keep on goofing, horsefly, because you's on candy camera.
1: Man, I feel so unnecessary. 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
0: Lately, I noticed it's hotter in the city than it is in the summer. And it's colder in the winter than it is in the country. Like 30 days have September, April, June, and no wonder. All the rest like peanut brittle except my mother-in-law, and she rides around on a tricycle. Ain't nothing to it, just go and do it, horse fly.
1: True, 6 months ago I couldn't even spell the word drummer. Now I are one. And man, all drummers are broke. Have you got 2 tens for five, or 2 dimes for a nickel, or a chain for $1.35, or just literally $1.50 for a cup of coffee? Well, let me have a solid quarter, man. Speaking of money, where can I buy the one-way ticket to Archie Butler? Or can you get that from here? Educate me now. You know we went to different schools together.
0: Are you all croaked out and all blagged off? I done goofed. Have you tried the new breakfast cereal Goofettes? If you have, used goo like I just did. Switch as many do to cheeseburger on cornbread or a cold possum sandwich on dry wheat toast. But if you want to play it safe, then order 2 scrambled eggs. And the way you want them, man, is on credit. Now keep on goofing, horsefly.
1: Are you?

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And if you're driving home, be sure you got a car, or you too will be goofing off.

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0: Signals are processed in analog.
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In our next picture, we come upon some African boys doing what every child loves to do. But these youngsters are not just making noise. In Africa, drumming is an art and a means of communication. Those sensitive hands can already beat out a variety of dazzling rhythms that may stimulate their listeners to do battle or even to break into a dance. They can send the announcement of a birth or a death many miles over the jungle telegraph. Each drum has its own distinctive sound, and when they all play together, you have quite a symphony.

0: Give me 6 bits worth of ticket on a trip.
1: Ah, greetings, my friend. We are all interested in the future, for that is where you and I are going to spend the rest of our lives, whether we want to or not. The future is in your hands. So let us remember the past, honor the present, and...
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0: Pop, being tough as he was able to kick it in a room and lock the door before he turned to stone. That's what he meant when he said, "Don't open the door. Kick it in." Well, that scared me so bad, I repented. I know there's a God, and he holds the supernatural in his hands as well as the natural. And when a person becomes so wicked that they won't repent, he can turn loose the supernatural. I know. I want to...
1: All right, Dad. So you told me a nice little bedtime story, and you preached to me. Now let me tell you a story, Dad. I'm spending the night at Bleakwill Castle.
0: No, Richie. Don't go.
1: 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I'll drop your car tomorrow, and also give my regards to the suckers. I'm headed for Bleakwill Castle now.

0: This may be the biggest thing that's ever happened.
1: It's the biggest thing that's ever happened in our time.
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0: It's like nothing we've ever seen before.
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6: Looks larger. Looks like it's growing.
5: We're dealing with something totally alien.
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5: Alien, totally alien.
8: Something that must be incredibly, unbelievably...
5: Something totally alien.
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2: But nobody understands.
9: It's fantastic. The entire spinal cord is missing.
2: We're facing a new form of life.
7: But nobody understands.
1: It's the biggest thing that's ever happened in our time.
6: Looks like it's growing.
7: Those hypnotic eyes. We're facing a new form of life.
5: We're dealing with something totally alien.
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1: They're really, really behind you around here. 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The motherfuckers don't even work. 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The other 15 come out here. Fucking playground for the cocksucker.

0: 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See Jack Palance pluck the women and milk the men as he pulls the sting of the West.
1: I put up with your lying, cheating, and stealing, but I'm giving you exactly 2 seconds to get your hand off my...
0: Jack Palance is the wiliest flim-flam man to ever steal a dude's wallet or a woman's heart. For a night of real fun, see The Sting of the West with Jack Palance, the man who sold Custer his last stand. Rated PG.
2: I'm the meanest guy that ever lived. I spit when others cry. A gun on each of